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The old me, Rhea May on Magic 97. Nikki Orton Daisy in there too. Colin Powers here on the Magic Morning Show, fueled by Pioneer Co-op at 640 on a beautiful Thursday morning. A gorgeous sunrise today. 5 degrees right now in Swift Current, going up to 20 today, staying in the 20s for the next few days, and some hot, dry weather. I mean, not too hot. We're not

Rolling in the Deep from Adele on Magic 97, the best songs and the best variety. Your Throwback Thursday Song Battle winner. It was close, but Adele coming out on top after a late surge of votes over the last few minutes on the text line. Thanks to everyone who voted. We'll have another Throwback Thursday Song Battle for you next Thursday. And if you

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Alessia Cara, Out of Love. I'm Ken O'Neill. Tate McRae and Greedy is coming up next. Don't miss your local news update at 5. And have you signed up for the daily news? We deliver the top stories every afternoon. 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We've got a link for you to sign up on the